0: Okay, so it looks like we're running out of time. So you've been listening to Ozone Makoto's 1986 album, Now You Know.
1: Mm-hmm.
0: Yes, and we just heard Endless Season Part 4, and we're going to go out on...
1: This Little Piggy Tells Time.
0: This Little Piggy Tells Time.
1: Hi.
0: I don't remember that one in the nursery rhyme.

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1: Fly, of course.
0: Fly?
1: It's easy. You think of a wonderful thought.
2: Any happy little thoughts?
1: Uh-huh.
2: Like toys at Christmas, sleigh bells, snow?
1: Yep. Watch me now. Here I go. It's easier than pie.
3: He can fly!
4: He can fly!
5: He flew.
1: Now you try.
0: I'll think of a mermaid lagoon. Underneath a magic moon.
2: I'll think I'm in a pirate's cave.
5: I think I'll be an engine brain.
1: Now everybody try.
6: One, two, three.
7: We can fly!
8: We can fly!
9: We can fly!
1: This won't do. What's the matter with you? All it takes is faith and trust. Oh, and something I forgot. Dust.
2: Dust?
5: Dust.
1: Yup. Just a little bit of pixie dust.

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Though I spends me time in the ashes and smoke, in this all wide world there's no happier bloke. Chim chiminy, chim chiminy, chim chim chiri, a sweep is as lucky can be. Chim chiminy, chim chiminy, chim chim chiri, good luck we're off when I shake hands with

Now, the magic words. Salagadoola, mentrigaboola, bibbidi-bobbidi-boo. Put them together, and what have you got? Bibbidi-bobbidi-boo. 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Bibbidi-bobbidi-boo. 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

0: in the wannabe, isn't it, huh?
1: Oh, it's beautiful.
2: Yes, isn't it? Now, with an elegant coach like that, of course, we'll simply have to have, mice.
3: Mice?
2: Oh, this really is nice. Why, we'll have a coach and four when we're through. Just a wave of my stick, and to finish the trick, bippity, boppity, boom! Gracious, what did I do? I was sure there were four. There should be one more. Oh, there you are.

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0: want to cry in the Rolls Royce. I don't want to cry at all. How about that one? I don't want to shed a tear no matter what car I'm driving. If I'm on a bus, a train, a trolley, a bike, I don't want to cry. I don't want to cry in no Rolls Royce as much as I don't want to cry in a Toyota. I don't want to cry. I don't want to cry. I want to be happy. I want to be happy in a Toyota. I want to be happy in a Rolls Royce. I want to be happy on a bike. I want to be happy walking. I don't want to take no sad walks. Clear my head walks. I'm tired of it. I want to be happy. I choose happiness. I choose that. How about that? How about I don't want to cry no matter what vehicle or modes of transportation I'm on. I don't want to shed a tear. I don't want to cry. This is happy tears. If it ain't happy tears, I don't care what it is.
1: Noise. Noise.